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0: Refugee, Tom Petty, and the Heartbreakers, 100.9 to Eagle. Giving away some cool prizes this summer. How about some tickets to Soquy Mountain Water Park? Right there in Sevierville, Tennessee. 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We're giving away all summer long with Victory Honda of Beckley in 100.9. The Eagle.
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0: Pretty good weather pattern across Appalachia for the next few days. We do have some fog in the forecast for the overnight hours, and fairly cool temperatures will be dropping into the low 50s as high pressure moves in. Clouds will be moving out for Wednesday, a little bit of morning fog, and then we should get plenty of sunshine. Our afternoon high will be in the mid-70s. Clear and mid-50s on Wednesday night. We'll warm up a little bit on Thursday, low 80s and sunny. I'm meteorologist Steve Hamilton from the Cole Chevy Body Shop Weather Center.
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0: Chili Peppers giving away 100.9. 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

Z and the crew, Black Sabbath Paranoid. His throne that he sat on in his final concert is on display now in a museum in Birmingham, England. Just a stone's throw away from jolly old London, Governor. Here's Warren Zevon on the Eagle.

0: Butter Boy 9, Eagle, White Stripes, the Nation Army. Dun, dun, dun, dun, dun, dun, dun. Dolly, I wonder if she ever covered. She did that cool cover, the bluegrass version of Collective Soul Shine. I wonder if she's ever done a Seven Nations Army cover. I don't know, but anyway, Dolly Parton, she has her little amusement park. It ain't little, it's huge. Over 50 thrilling rides at Dollywood. You can go down there on us if you want to win a pair of tickets. Text the word roller coaster to 304-325-2250, and you could be going to Dollywood. We're giving away all this summer long with Victory Honda of Beckley and 100.9 The Eagle.
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9: Pretty good weather pattern across Appalachia for the next few days. We do have some fog in the forecast for the overnight hours, and fairly cool temperatures will be dropping into the low 50s as high pressure moves in. Clouds will be moving out for Wednesday, a little bit of morning fog, and then we should get plenty of sunshine. Our afternoon high will be in the mid-70s. Clear in mid-50s on Wednesday night. We'll warm up a little bit on Thursday, low 80s and sunny. I'm meteorologist Steve Hamilton from the Cole Chevy Body Shop Weather Center.
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0: Bubba O'Reilly, 100.9 Eagle. Joey Jarvis with you. Let you in a little bit of my personal life. I'm broke. Yeah, I am. I'm like in the negative in my bank account. But that's life, right? Everybody is. We're all in the same boat. But talking about a boat, I went kayaking a couple weekends ago with my buddy Corbett. And I flipped, and for some dumb reason, I had my phone in my pocket, and I lost my iPhone 16 Pro Max. But I finally got an iPhone 14 Pro Max. I had to go back a couple of generations with a cracked back, but it works. The phone has a cracked back. I have a bad back because I'm old and fat. But there you go, letting you into the life of Double J, Joey Jarvis. Free flight of rock and roll night. And next, let's see, GNR's on the way, Pink Floyd, Twisted Sister, and more. It's Eagle.
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0: Metallica, wherever I may roam, 100.9 The Eagle, rock and roll at its finest. Kirk Hammett, guitarist for Metallica, in the news a little bit. People making fun of him because he had a, I don't know, some shirt on making fun of Taylor Swift. Wasn't mean, it was just kind of funny, but he fell off the stage the other day at a performance after wearing the shirt. Did he get cursed? You know that new wrestler, Danhausen? You are cursed. Well, he's not new, he's been around a long time. Helped the New York Knicks win a title. That's what they're saying. I don't know if you believe in curses. You know what I believe in? Rock and roll. We got a free flight next. Queen on the way. David Bowie, Foo Fighters, Scorpions, and more. It's the Eagle.
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10: Eagle Eye Weather.
11: Pretty good weather pattern across Appalachia for the next few days. We do have some fog in the forecast for the overnight hours, and fairly cool temperatures will be dropping into the low 50s as high pressure moves in. Clouds will be moving out for Wednesday, a little bit of morning fog, and then we should get plenty of sunshine. Our afternoon high will be in the mid-70s. Clear and mid-50s on Wednesday night. We'll warm up a little bit on Thursday, low 80s and sunny. I'm meteorologist Steve Hamilton from the Cole Chevy Body Shop Weather Center.
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7: Pretty good weather pattern across Appalachia for the next few days. We do have some fog in the forecast for the overnight hours, and fairly cool temperatures will be dropping into the low 50s as high pressure moves in. Clouds will be moving out for Wednesday, a little bit of morning fog, and then we should get plenty of sunshine. Our afternoon high will be in the mid-70s. Clear and mid-50s on Wednesday night. We'll warm up a little bit on Thursday. Low 80s and sunny. I'm meteorologist Steve Hamilton from the Cole Chevy Body Shop Weather Center.
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0: Going to California with an aching in my heart. I'm going to Princeton with a pillow in my mind. Tired, y'all. Dan McMahon up next. Stay safe, be good to yourselves and each other. Practice peace and keep on rocking. Hopefully you had a decent Tuesday and it's over with. You'll start your Wednesday off next with Dan. Until tomorrow night, keep on rocking, guys. See you.
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0: The Jimi Hendrix Experience with Fire on 100.9 The Eagle. This is Dan talking. It's almost sacrilegious to use Jimi Hendrix's lyrics. It is the 24th day of June. I am on The Eagle, 100.9, the classic rock station. Father's Day is the other day, and I just read an article on TMZ because we played Ozzy at the beginning of the hour. It says Kelly Osbourne feeling emotional on her first Father's Day without Ozzy. She penned a tribute to the gentleman, her father, on Instagram? Yeah. Quote, Dad, I still find myself looking for you in ordinary moments. Advice I need, the joke I want to tell, the victory I wish you could see. The ache of missing you is the price of loving you, and I would pay it forever rather than have never been your child at all. I will never stop missing you. It's an honor to spend the rest of my life loving you until we meet again. Sad stuff there, man. Kelly Osbourne talking about Ozzy. Def Leppard, bringing on the heartbreak. That's what we're doing here tonight, apparently, on The Eagle.
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7: Pretty good weather pattern across Appalachia for the next few days. We do have some fog in the forecast for the overnight hours, and fairly cool temperatures will be dropping into the low 50s as high pressure moves in. Clouds will be moving out for Wednesday, a little bit of morning fog, and then we should get plenty of sunshine. Our afternoon high will be in the mid-70s. Clear and mid-50s on Wednesday night. We'll warm up a little bit on Thursday, low 80s and sunny. I'm meteorologist Steve Hamilton from the Cole Chevy Body Shop Weather Center.
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0: It is so hot in the studio right now that my glasses are fogging up. I've gotten to the point now, I'm 45. My friend Sylvester just turned 48 the other day. I was like, dude, we were in Little League together. Hell, are you 48 years old? But yeah, now I'm at that point now where I have to wear glasses. Like, I've had glasses since Reagan was president, but I just, you know, kind of needed them, like, to, you know, watch TV or read, and now, like, I need them. But getting in the middle age thing is quite depressing. But if you're listening to classic rock, you might be there too. So I think you can relate to my, like, I'm suddenly one of those people that's like, oh, I can't see without my glass. But I digress. You get the point. We have another one bites the dust, which could be me soon. Coming up, Queen on the Eagle.
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From Toys in the Attic, that was Sweet Emotion and Aerosmith. We've been rocking the Virginias for decades. 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

0: Breakfast in America. I'd like to have some breakfast or anything to eat right now. It's 100.9 The Eagle. I need to go to Sheetz is what I'm saying. The Eagle, by the way, has your free Dollywood tickets. What was I saying? Download. I was watching some metal stuff a minute ago. Free Dollywood tickets. More than 50 thrilling rides exists at Dollywood. World-class entertainment. And the thing I'm really like to have right now, award-winning food. It's memories that will last forever, and we can send you there right now. Not literally right now, but you can win the tickets right now and utilize them soon. 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
1: Pretty good weather pattern across Appalachia for the next few days. We do have some fog in the forecast for the overnight hours, and fairly cool temperatures will be dropping into the low 50s as high pressure moves in. Clouds will be moving out for Wednesday. A little bit of morning fog, and then we should get plenty of sunshine. Our afternoon high will be in the mid-70s. Clear and mid-50s on Wednesday night. We'll warm up a little bit on Thursday. Low 80s and sunny. I'm meteorologist Steve Hamilton from the Cole Chevy Body Shop Weather Center.
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0: The Clash and Rock the Casbah. I always feel like I say it's Casbah, isn't it? Rock the Casbah. I want to say Casbah, which is not right. There was a Bill Murray movie called Rock the Casbah, which was really dreadful. But I am Dan McMahon. It's 100.9 The Eagle. America's birthday, 250 coming up. I used to always hear about the Bicentennial back in 76. I wasn't alive yet, but Super Bowl X, they had the Bicentennial patches. And here we are. Now I'm 45 and America is 250. But also, did you know on July the 4th, there's another event happening. In addition, not trying to take away from America's birthday, but the third annual Katie's Heart Rummage Sale. That's going on at the Carr Memorial Church at 1544 Glenwood Park Road. Again, this will be July the 4th from 8 a.m. until 4 p.m. There'll be something there for everyone. Rummage items. There'll be food and snow cones and furniture and toys and clothing and household items. This is the kind of thing my mom loved to go to. Carr Memorial Church on July 4th from 8 a.m. until 4 p.m.
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0: The Doors and Touch Me from the Soft Parade, an album I always put over when we get on the air. 100.9 is the Eagle. There's a, if you look it up on YouTube, there's a performance of the Doors doing Touch Me. I think it's on the Smothers Brothers show. And Robbie Krieger has a black eye, and it's jarring, the guitar player, and you're like, man, who beat up Robbie? But the real story is far darker. He and some friends were driving in a car the night before that performance, and there was a car crash, and I think it was a lady. It's been a while since I read his book, but she got paralyzed for life. And it was kind of like blackmailing him, well, I'll file a police report because you all were driving drunk or high or whatever it was. And he ended up having to just pay this person like money and money, said more money and more money. But he felt guilty anyway because, she wasn't able-bodied anymore. But if you ever see that and you're like, what happened to Robbie? He was in a car crash and a woman got crippled.
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6: Pretty good weather pattern across Appalachia for the next few days. We do have some fog in the forecast for the overnight hours, and fairly cool temperatures will be dropping into the low 50s as high pressure moves in. Clouds will be moving out for Wednesday, a little bit of morning fog, and then we should get plenty of sunshine. Our afternoon high will be in the mid-70s. Clear and mid-50s on Wednesday night. We'll warm up a little bit on Thursday, low 80s and sunny. I'm meteorologist Steve Hamilton from the Cole Chevy Body Shop Weather Center.
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0: at the Moon on 100.9 The Eagle. Dan McMahon with you. That was the late, great Ozzy Osbourne. We have teamed up with, you guessed it, Uncharted Adventures on 100.9 The Eagle for the great Appalachian summer staycation. Allow me to also acknowledge First Sentinel Bank, Mevcor Outdoors, and Fincastle. The great Appalachian summer staycation. The idea, you think, like I know my friend Latoya is at the beach right now, Myrtle Beach, and when you think vacations, you got to go away, right? But that might not be the case. This could be an angle for you to stay home in the area, not have to buy gas or fly, and still have a great time. If you text in the word staycation, you could be in the running for this one I'm about to talk about. 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Text in staycation. Up for grabs, an overnight stay at the McKeever Lodge. That's Pipestem State Park. That includes two tram ride passes, 2 1-hour therapeutic massages, mini golf for two, and then you got to eat the Bluestone Dining Breakfast for two as well. So much to do and a short drive away. Text in staycation. You could win all of that stuff. From the Eagle and Uncharted Adventures.
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0: The Red Hot Chili Peppers, they sold their entire catalog. They don't own anything. So if somebody, whoever they bought it, suddenly is like, well, we want to put it in adult films, there's nothing they can do about it. But they're very, very rich. I'm not, but that's okay. I'm with you here in Bluefield, West Virginia. I'm Dan McMahon. 100.9 is the Eagle. 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
4: Pretty good weather pattern across Appalachia for the next few days. We do have some fog in the forecast for the overnight hours, and fairly cool temperatures will be dropping into the low 50s as high pressure moves in. Clouds will be moving out for Wednesday, a little bit of morning fog, and then we should get plenty of sunshine. Our afternoon high will be in the mid-70s. Clear in mid-50s on Wednesday night. We'll warm up a little bit on Thursday, low 80s and sunny. I'm meteorologist Steve Hamilton from the Cole Chevy Body Shop Weather Center.
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0: late great Chris Cornell with Hunger Strike. He's teaming up with Eddie Vedder there and Temple of the Dog. It's 100.9 The Eagle. Soundgarden's most popular song, I would think, is probably Black Hole Sun. And it's reached number 14 on the charts after 32 years. It came out in 1994, and it's on the charts again. I guess you could credit it to TikTok. You could also credit TikTok to our kids not having attention spans. But nevertheless, Soundgarden's Black Hole Sun back on the charts because somehow TikTok. Right.
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We're inside a free flight of Classic Rock because we have, and you too, a hungry heart.

0: Tom Petty, 100.9 The Eagle. It is early Wednesday, June the 24th, and we're giving away passes now in conjunction with Victory Honda of Beckley, our great sponsor, Victory Honda of Beckley. We're giving away passes, a family four-pack of tickets to Soaky Mountain Water Park. Now, keep in mind, I know you're like, dude, it's like, do I really want to win this? It's like, it's 4 o'clock in the morning. Well, you don't have to go this weekend. You could use them in September. 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
5: Pretty good weather pattern across Appalachia for the next few days. We do have some fog in the forecast for the overnight hours, and fairly cool temperatures will be dropping into the low 50s as high pressure moves in. Clouds will be moving out for Wednesday, a little bit of morning fog, and then we should get plenty of sunshine. Our afternoon high will be in the mid-70s. Clear and mid-50s on Wednesday night. We'll warm up a little bit on Thursday, low 80s and sunny. I'm meteorologist Steve Hamilton from the Cole Chevy Body Shop Weather Center.
6: 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We are back. Yeah. Blasting. We are back. That's we right. Are back.
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0: What else do you need?
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0: We're all ready to go. It is June 25th, right? Isn't it the 25th? It's the 24th. It's the 24th. I'm thinking the 25th because I want it to be the 26th because that's my payday. And I need said money. 100.9 The Eagle is the classic rock station. We will travel back to 1983 in just a moment. Def Leppard from Pyromania will have Photograph. And Billy Idol, big year for him. He's being inducted into the Rock and Roll Hall of Fame later this year. And he has a new album out and a new single, and it sounds good. But we play classic rock here mainly. But just if you're a Billy Idol fan, you should check it out. But we'll play Rebel Yell in just a few minutes.
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Club song. That is Simple Minds. We are playing classic rock. Maybe that's simple, but we are playing the best songs you've ever heard. And we're in a free flight of said genre with the Ramones. I Want to Be Sedated.

0: Cheech and Chong. War, that's Lowrider from Up in Smoke in 1978. 100.9 is the Eagle. I digress off of Cheech and Chong references to tell you the great Appalachian summer staycation. That means a staycation. What does that mean? It means less driving and more adventure, but at home. You could enter to win here on the Eagle getaways that include Pipestem State Park and Glade Springs Resort and weekend stays in a treehouse at Lake Mountain Manor. You could win paddleboard and gas cards, rounds of golf, family pool passes, and so much more. So right now, if you want to get in on board with this, this is your opportunity to text in the word staycation to 304-325-2250. That's 304-325-2250. You could be in the running for an overnight stay at the McKeever Lodge, Pipestem State Park. That includes two tram ride passes. That includes food at Bluestone Dining Breakfast. That includes two 60-minute therapeutic massages and mini golf for two as well. So text in staycation. You could be in the running to win all of that. It's the Great Appalachian Summer Staycation, powered by Unchartered Adventures on the Eagle.
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8: Pretty good weather pattern across Appalachia for the next few days. We do have some fog in the forecast for the overnight hours, and fairly cool temperatures will be dropping into the low 50s as high pressure moves in. Clouds will be moving out for Wednesday, a little bit of morning fog, and then we should get plenty of sunshine. Our afternoon high will be in the mid-70s. Clear and mid-50s on Wednesday night. We'll warm up a little bit on Thursday, low 80s and sunny. I'm meteorologist Steve Hamilton from the Cole Chevy Body Shop Weather Center.
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0: Eddie Money before that, Dio and Holy Diver. Am I the only one that's not a fan of Dio and Black Sabbath? I think Black Sabbath needed Ozzy, and I think Ozzy needed them. I think most of, like, Black Sabbath stuff to me wasn't good at all after Ozzy. A lot of people like the Dio stuff, like Mob Rules, but I just like the Ozzy stuff better. I think a lot of people love the 80s Ozzy stuff, don't get me wrong, but I just think he was better with them, and they were definitely better with him. But that's just my opinion. I am Dan McMahon. Let me go home. Enjoy your Wednesday. It is June 24th, and the Woody and Wilcox Show coming up next right here on the Eagle.
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5: Fog can be dense in some spots across the two Virginias today. Looks like we'll see sunshine as we head to the middle part of the morning, and highs today into the middle of 70s. Clear to partly cloudy sky tonight, and overnight low near the middle 50s. Sunshine, a high near 80 on Thursday. Friday, partly sunny with a chance of showers as we head through the afternoon. A few afternoon thunderstorms in the mix as well. A high on Friday, right around 80. Saturday, expecting to see showers, a chance of storms at a high near 75. I'm meteorologist Sally Russell from the Cole Chevy Body Shop Weather Center.
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1: Says you've seen the story by now about the guy who was killed by being sucked into an MRI machine because he was wearing a 20-pound necklace. He wasn't the patient. He was coming into the room and shouldn't have been, obviously, to do something for the patient, and it killed him. And I appreciate those of you that have called in.
2: This exact thing happened in Final Destination Bloodlines. Way more gruesome, of course. And I swore to my daughter that it's not that serious and anything like that wouldn't happen, and now you're telling me I'm wrong again. Not the same level, but still, it could happen. Oh my god.
1: Yeah, I haven't seen that Final Destination movie, but I did corroborate there are clips of it on YouTube. So
3: there are lots of videos on YouTube that you can check out. A bunch of them are fake, but there was one, they were about to decommission an old MRI machine, and they were showing what happens when there's like a metal chair in the room and how much force is exerted on that chair, like 600 pounds of force on just a metal office chair. They tied a wrench onto a cable, and that had like 400 pounds of pressure pulling on it when the MRI was on.
1: It's when legit. You go in for an MRI, they make quite sure that you don't have any metal in your body. Yeah, you don't have any plates or any pins or any of those sorts of things, because obviously that would be a really bad scenario, needless to say. 20-pound chain around your neck is one of those things that you just don't see enough of. however, you shouldn't see it in the MRI exam room. Appreciate your calls.
4: Yeah, you guys are talking about MRIs all nonchalantly. I've had an MRI before, and I can tell you, even with insurance, you truly cannot hide radio money. 20-pound chains used to be my rap name, by the way.
1: sometimes MRIs will be covered by insurance. But in my case, I remember specifically, I got mine on New Year's Eve, because I had finally, at the end of the year, reached the deductible on the insurance. And so I was only going to have to pay whatever, 20% of it instead of the full deal. Mm-hmm. But yeah, it's expensive. Yeah. And that may be the most painful piece of the MRI, right, unless you're wearing a 20-pound chain. Mm-hmm. So, but I imagine if there's something that, you know, it has to be done for a condition, maybe
5: like
1: in your breast cancer situation, Chelsea, that maybe they do fully cover that somehow. I don't know how
5: you
1: that
5: know,
1: all works out.
5: But I don't know about that, because I have to sit down and go through line by line of the bills. But they will set you up with a payment plan that you will pay forever.
1: Mm-hmm.
5: I think I have 20 on mine.
1: Well, I'm sure you reached your deductible within minutes once you had the breast cancer diagnosis. Mm-hmm. It's like after everything they do, it doesn't matter what your deductible is. You're hitting it that day.
5: Yeah. Same with this car accident. I'm like, anybody need to see a doctor? We're doing it this year. Let's go.
1: Exactly.
5: Right.
1: Woody, maybe this is, you know, Woody's going to get another vasectomy. We reached our deductible.
5: Right.
3: Am I on your plan?
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1: You ever not gone into work because of a dream you had? Or even considered it? Or even had, I'll take it down a notch, had a dream that affected you so much that you couldn't get it out of your head? Now, maybe you didn't end up saying, hey, I can't come into work today because of a dream I had last night. That'd be a tough one, I feel like, to pull off. But have you ever had a dream that really affected you? Like, I think we've all had one where you wake up in the middle of the night, you're like, oh, whatever it is, scary, sad, whatever the case may be. But then for me, I don't know, personally, rarely do I even necessarily remember it by the morning. Mm-hmm. And then almost never do I think about it again throughout the day. I had one the other night that was like that, and I wasn't like, oh, man, I can't go to work. But it was funny because we were talking about Chelsea said she had a horrible dream last night. Mm-hmm. And not that it was so scary, but that it was so physically challenging and taxing.
2: Yes, and it was a tense situation, and my body didn't wake me up, and I wanted to call you and say, I'm not coming in today.
1: Well, of course, you want to do that every day.
2: I feel like, yeah, my brain's not working right, because I feel like my brain didn't rest, my body didn't rest. Like, is it possible that I'm sore from my dream?
1: You're so sore.
2: Like, my body doesn't feel, maybe I was tensing up like as I was sleeping, and that's why I don't feel great today,
1: physically. That definitely happens.
2: Yeah, there's a lot of that.
1: I mean, there are physical reactions to the mental things. I mean, you must have done where you're dreaming and somebody throws something at you or something, and then you wake up because you actually put your hands up. I've had that happen so many times.
2: Really?
1: Oh, yeah.
2: Usually I just wake up when something is too scary and my brain is like, this isn't real, this isn't real, this isn't real. But last night it was just like I was trying to get out of like a hospital, essentially, that my whole family was being kept in and several other people. Like, it was an escape kind of situation. But then I was also lost, and I hate being lost. But the real kicker is that everything in the dream, it's like I was moving in slow motion. I couldn't do things normally, which is so frustrating. Yes. Mentally in the dream.
1: I think that's a common thing. I know I've had that too.
2: That's my worst,
1: legs aren't working right.
2: Right. I just can't, I can't go. I can't function. I can't do it. And so it just, my brain is messed up today. My body. It's going to be a great show.
3: You need to stop doing drugs before bedtime.
2: That's not what it is.
3: Or maybe like.
2: Maybe I need to take drugs before bedtime because I don't normally remember my dreams. And I only remember the bad ones. So I'm not having luxurious dreams.
1: The weirdest one, I had one that I've never had this happen before where I kept coming back to it throughout the day. It was affecting me to the point that I kept thinking of it and it kept bothering me later in the day. Mm-hmm. Well, I've never had that happen before. And this one was a guy who was essentially beating his dog. It was awful. And he was trying to tell me he was training it, but it was way over the top and it wasn't warranted for the situation. And it was so bothersome, especially in the dream. But then I couldn't shake it during the day. That was the first time I've ever had that happen.
2: And that's awful. Why are our brains torturing us? Like, at night while we're trying to sleep. And they say, you know, if you're under more stress, I get it. Like, I've been under stress for a long time now. Mm. And your brain's trying to work stuff out. But now you're affected during the day, too.
3: I'm affected every time I have the Troy Aikman dream. And it's in a positive way.
1: Somebody may not know that Woody periodically has a dream where he and Troy Aikman are in a convertible.
3: Carmen Ghia.
1: In a parking garage.
2: Right.
3: And we're throwing footballs at people.
1: But I believe part of it is you can't find the exit.
3: That's correct.
1: So I've heard this so much that I can tell you what Woody's reoccurring dream is.
2: I'm about to start having that dream myself, you know?
1: That sounds like such a delight compared to the one that I couldn't shake.
3: Clearly, my brain loves me and your brains hate you guys.
1: I mean, you must have negatives as well.
3: I do, but I don't want to bring them up. Suck.
1: Those are the ones I want to know about.
2: Right, exactly.
3: Two words, night terrors. Yeah. You guys ever have one of those?
1: I mean, stuff that sort of unidentified as I'm trying to go to sleep usually is like you're sort of falling into that relaxed state, but there's something really scary. I don't know.
3: Right.
1: But
3: no.
1: Almost not. I mean, identifiable.
2: What counts as a night terror?
3: Waking up the entire house with your screaming. That's where I'm at.
1: You
2: have a, like, latent PTSD that needs to be worked on?
3: It's not even latent.
2: Okay. That's where right
1: I'm, oh, that's right. happening a lot? Or what do you
3: not
1: mean?
3: Not a lot, but when it happens, it wakes up the whole house.
2: Well, that's frightening for yeah. everybody, and you really should look into that.
3: Yeah, maybe.
2: I mean, I'm not happy with just being upset in my dream, and it I'm not screaming out loud.
3: The last time was when we were just on vacation and the whole family in the Airbnb. It was neat. That was a fun breakfast to describe to your in-laws, like, hey, why were you screaming in the middle of the night? Oh.
2: Do you remember what's happening in your dreams when you scream?
3: Nope.
1: Well, that's probably a blessing.
3: Right. All I know is that, like, you guys know how loud I am.
2: Yeah.
3: Yeah. Now picture that screaming, and it's 4 a.m.
1: That only happens when I have a cramp in the middle of the night, and I will scream out loud 100%.
3: So
1: no, I don't think I've ever screamed in a dream that I'm aware of.
2: Right. I can't. Like, maybe I'm trying to in my dream, but my mind is just like, I can't make things happen.
1: Can't open your
3: mouth. Enjoy your slow motion.
2: I can't. No, it's so frustrating.
1: Can't make it into work today. I screamed in a dream last night. Sorry. 704-FEZ-3200. 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
6: Fog can be dense in some spots across the two Virginias today. Looks like we'll see sunshine as we head to the middle part of the morning and highs today into the middle of 70s. Clear to partly cloudy sky tonight and overnight low near the middle 50s. Sunshine, a high near 80 on Thursday. Friday, partly sunny with a chance of showers as we head through the afternoon. A few afternoon thunderstorms in the mix as well. A high on Friday, right around 80. Saturday, expecting to see showers, a chance of storms at a high near 75. I'm meteorologist Sally Russell from the Cole Chevy Body Shop Weather Center.
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1: We were talking in the last segment about just really, really memorable and taxing dreams. We're sort of joking about the idea that you might call into work and say, I just can't make it in today. I had a crazy dream last night. But Chelsea was saying how just beaten up she felt after this dream she had last night.
2: Mentally, physically, I don't feel like I slept.
1: And recently, within the last 3 weeks or so, I had a dream that I couldn't not keep thinking about. It was awful because it was a dude who was beating his dog, saying he was training it, and I'm trying to stop it, and I couldn't get it out of my head throughout the day. It just kept popping in, and it was just so weird because I'd never had a dream. I usually don't even remember them, but appreciate your calls.
3: So I have nightmares every night without fail, and I usually remember them. Not always, but most of the time. And most of them scare me half to death. If I didn't go to work every time I had a nightmare, I would never go to work.
1: Right.
2: Gosh, that sounds awful.
4: Can you see somebody about that?
2: I'm guessing she probably has. I'm afraid like to take any kind of sleeping medication would make the problem worse for myself. Like my dreams would just be out of hand. Or I would be in such a deep sleep state, I wouldn't be able to come out of it. So, I mean, I'm guessing you have that for so long. You do try everything.
1: Woody was mentioning waking up an entire house because of screaming when he would have these night terrors. Mm-hmm. Doesn't sound fun, but this guy gets it.
5: Yeah, Woody, I'd have night terrors, too, if I traded in a perfectly good Toyota pickup truck on an electric F-150. Ah, you suck.
1: I think there's two guys who call in and give Woody the business about his truck on a regular basis.
4: I love it when ignorant people speak as if they know what they're talking about.
1: Yeah, we do it every day.
4: I know.
1: So, of course, we love it. I love the truck guys, though. Very, very angry, and that's fun. 704-FEZ-3200.
6: You guys are talking about weird dream stuff. I had a dream one time. I was just, doing stuff in the house, and I coughed up this huge chunk of phlegm, and I actually did. And in my dream, I went in the bathroom to go spit it in the toilet, and I woke up as I was spitting this huge loogie on the floor of my bedroom.
1: Yeah, the ones where you're doing something in your dream and then you're also doing it in real life, but that's pretty common too.
4: But not in the correct area.
1: Right.
2: Sometimes those are alcohol induced.
4: Yeah. Mm. I've had a couple of those.
2: Not to blame people, but.
1: Well, yeah, and that one may or may not be. I really don't know, but I know Woody has talked about whizzing in your mom's closet or something.
4: Yeah.
1: That's not a euphemism, by the way, for something actually in her closet.
4: Right. She's like, what are you doing? I was like, what does it look like I'm doing? I'm going to the bathroom. Hey, you're in my closet. Mm-hmm.
1: And?
4: Whoopsie. Right.
2: Mine squatting over the crisper. Don't forget that one.
1: Also not a euphemism. Squatting over the crisper.
4: It happens, right?
2: It does. I was a kid. I was sick. So I was sleepwalking and needed to go to the bathroom. And there my mom found me.
1: I forgot you
2: fridge
1: were a
2: door,
1: kid.
2: Yeah, fridge
1: I was thinking
2: door
1: you were
2: open.
1: Old. I thought that was alcohol induced as well.
2: It could have been. That's very in the realm of possibility.
1: Oh, okay. When you said kid, then I thought you meant young, like before
2: I was,
1: alcohol.
2: Yeah. But I mean, let's be honest, I could have done that older and alcohol induced as well.
4: That celery never tasted the same.
1: If you ever put out a memoir a book, I really want it to be called Squatting Over the Crisper.
2: I'll take your ideas.
1: That's eye-catching. Right. I would definitely pick that up in the bookstore.
2: Right. At least a chapter.
1: Okay.
2: I'll give you a chapter.
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6: Fog can be dense in some spots across the two Virginias today. Looks like we'll see sunshine as we head through the middle part of the morning and highs today into the middle of 70s. Clear to partly cloudy sky tonight and overnight low near the middle 50s. Sunshine, a high near 80 on Thursday. Friday, partly sunny with a chance of showers as we head through the afternoon. A few afternoon thunderstorms in the mix as well. A high on Friday, right around 80. Saturday, expecting to see showers, a chance of storms, at a high near 75. I'm meteorologist Sally Russell from the Cole Chevy Body Shop Weather Center.
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1: As we discussed, some people believe today is National Hot Dog Day, and I choose to believe those websites that say it, so I've come up with a game to help us celebrate. Did you guys realize how dangerous hot dogs are?
2: In what way? Choking hazard or ingredients?
1: Yes, Chelsea. The American Institute for Cancer Research found that consuming one hot dog a day increases colorectal cancer by 20%.
3: No. One hot dog a day every day?
1: Yeah.
3: I mean, that does seem like a lot. I'm not going to victim blame, but...
1: And due to their size, shape, and ubiquitous consumption, hot dogs present a choking risk. 17% of food-related asphyxiations were due to hot dogs. 17%.
3: Hot dogs are out to get us.
1: Oh, let's put the cold medicine behind the counter, but the hot dogs, just leave them out there.
3: Cool beans.
1: I've come up with a game to help us highlight the dangers.
3: Plus, he did it in that weird voice.
1: National Hot Dog Day. Let's meet our contestants before we go any further. Everybody say good morning to Carrie. Carrie, what's going on?
4: Morning.
1: Taking you on, Carrie, is going to be Dwayne. Dwayne, what's happening?
5: Hey, good morning.
1: Well, I've come up with a game to help us celebrate National Hot Dog Day. It's a brand new game that I'm calling Strap Yourself In with a Carabiner. Who's this celebrity who loves their wiener?
3: That's your best name in a while. I'll give you that.
1: I'm going to be playing you guys clips of famous people that are currently owners of dachshunds or in their past have owned wiener dogs.
3: Oh, I didn't know it was going to dogs.
1: It's going to be a team game. Carrie, you were in first. Who would you like as your teammate? Would you like Wilcox or Chelsea?
4: I
1: got to
4: go with my girl, Chelsea.
3: How dare you?
1: Chelsea,
2: Carrie,
1: right.
2: I have no prior knowledge of wiener dogs and celebrities.
3: Unimportant.
1: Yes, it is unimportant. You're going to shout out your name. Dwayne, you and Wilcox are together.
3: Here we go, Dwayne.
1: When you think you know the famous person who owned a wiener dog, if you get it right, you get a point. If you get it wrong, your opponent gets a point. Any questions?
3: Nope.
1: All right, here we go. First offering, who is this wiener lover?
6: People, when they reviewed the movie, there was some critic a long time ago who said, like, it's almost as if, because it's black and white, the movie was shot from the perspective of the store security camera. And then every interview
1: Wilcox?
6: I did after...
1: Wilcox.
3: No, I can't think of his name. It's, oh my God, the dude who did Clerks, Dwayne.
1: Yep.
2: How long are we going with this?
3: What's his name, Dwayne?
4: Remember his last name.
3: Jeez.
1: Kevin Smith is who we were looking
3: Kevin
1: for.
3: Kevin Smith.
1: Kevin Smith. Sorry, guys. You ran out of time on that one. That's a point for Carrie and Chelsea.
3: That's crap.
1: All right. Next offering. Who is this wiener lover right here?
7: And talk about, 10 things that you liked or whatever. They did this with me for this character called Frasier Nye.
1: Wilcox.
3: Can I think of his name? The guy who did Frasier, Dwayne.
4: It's Kelsey Grammer.
3: It is Kelsey Grammer,
1: Kelsey
3: yes.
1: Grammer.
2: Chelsea.
1: He said Chelsea. Wilcox said Kelsey. I'm going to give it to him.
3: It's not much sleep this week, Dwayne. I'm nailing the voice, but I can't come up with any name, so we're going to need to tag team on this.
2: Chelsea.
4: All right, let's do it.
1: All right. Next offering, who is this wiener lover right here?
8: I got a call from Puma. And they said, hey, look, if you'll wear our black
3: Wilcox.
8: Shoes.
3: Terry Bradshaw.
1: Terry Bradshaw is correct.
8: Boom!
1: Dang. And by the way, is that the correct pronunciation of that sportswear company?
2: No, it's not.
8: I got a call from Puma.
1: I don't think, I say Hawaii correctly. Puma is incorrect.
3: Well, no wonder he didn't end up endorsing Puma.
1: he might
3: be part of the problem. Oh, he did end up endorsing Puma?
1: That he did.
3: Oh, my God.
1: And was not happy with them. All right, I got it 2-1. Next offering, who's this wiener lover right here?
8: No, but I saw the John Landgraf was at FX. He sent me 8 episodes of this show that had been done.
1: Wilcox.
3: Oh my God. I know who it is. Little man, Danny DeVito.
1: Danny DeVito is correct. Oh my God.
3: Holy crap.
1: You are getting them.
3: I got the voice. I just can't get names.
1: Yep. 3-1. Okay, Carrie, you and Chelsea, you're going to have to sweep out if you're going to win this. Next offering. This guy's a wiener lover. Who is it?
9: I had heard about Scarface for a long time.
3: Wilcox. It's Al Pacino.
1: That is Al Pacino. And that, my friends, is your first win in a long time.
5: Fantastic.
2: And they're both annoying.
1: Chelsea loses and immediately goes negative.
3: So
2: no, even when I'm winning, Wilcox is annoying.
3: How dare you?
1: All right, get out there and be careful if there's a hot dog near you today.
3: Congrats, Dwayne!
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20: Fog can be dense in some spots across the two Virginias today. Looks like we'll see sunshine as we head to the middle part of the morning and highs today into the middle of 70s. Clear to partly cloudy sky tonight and overnight low near the middle 50s. Sunshine, a high near 80 on Thursday. Friday, partly sunny with a chance of showers as we head through the afternoon. A few afternoon thunderstorms in the mix as well. A high on Friday, right around 80. Saturday, expected to see showers, a chance of storms at a high near 75. I'm meteorologist Sally Russell from the Cole Chevy Body Shop Weather Center.
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10: Fog can be dense in some spots across the two Virginias today. Looks like we'll see sunshine as we head to the middle part of the morning and highs today into the middle of 70s. Clear to partly cloudy sky tonight, and overnight low near the middle 50s. Sunshine, a high near 80 on Thursday. Friday, partly sunny with a chance of showers as we head through the afternoon. A few afternoon thunderstorms in the mix as well. A high on Friday, right around 80. Saturday, expecting to see showers, a chance of storms at a high near 75. I'm meteorologist Sally Russell for the Cole Chevy Body Shop Weather Center.
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0: 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The Woody and Wilcox Show.
1: I'm going to tell you this. We would love to have you subscribe to our podcast, and you can do that wherever you're downloading podcasts, partly because if you missed last segment, you missed something that I think is going to guide you through your life, and it'll give you some insight into why Woody is how Woody is today. A lot of it had to do with Woody talking about the fact that he's left-handed. Start right away with the fact that his mom apparently tells him, you're not left-handed. So that's something that happened.
2: Maybe she wanted to phrase it differently, like you were never left-handed or, you know.
1: Woody talked about them trying to make him right-handed as a child, which they also deny ever happened.
2: Right.
1: Appreciate those of you ringing in.
3: So my sister is left-handed. This would have been in the second grade at just a normal public school in California. Every time she would write with her left hand, the teacher would come by and kind of smack her hand a little bit or tap it and tell her, no, you can't do it. You got to write with your other hand, and was trying to force her to write with her right hand. My parents caught wind of this, went to the school. Long story short, she did not do that to my sister ever again. And she's still left-handed. Well, yeah, I want to say you suck, but you kind of don't sometimes.
2: Thank you.
1: But do your parents acknowledge that your sister is left-handed? Well, and that's when you start to move into the Woody realm.
2: Yeah, my mom denies it. His parents apparently supported it.
1: Granted,
2: although
1: he did say California for some reason. Right. Was this just a phenomenon in California for some reason? Because you grew up in California as well.
2: Nope. Because Rob on Twitter, at Woody and Wilcox, they still punished left-handedness in South Carolina elementary schools in the late 70s. That might be the reason that I'm ambidextrous. I don't do things well with either hand.
1: What was that word?
2: Ambidextrous.
1: Ambidextrous.
2: Okay. Instead of ambidextrous.
4: What was that about? Is it like the devil's in your left hand, if that's what's going on? Or did you just didn't want people to smear the ink?
1: I think they thought your life would be harder as a left-hander. And so if they could convert you, they'd be doing you a favor, I think, is what the thought was.
2: Okay. Correct.
1: And I mean, there are things that are harder to do with your left hand. There's no question about that, right?
2: Yes.
1: Things are made generally for right-handers, and everything else is a little bit more difficult.
2: Yeah.
1: So, you know, I think we all understand that, and nobody can explain things better than me.
5: Well, so far, Wilcox, this is a really well-talked show from you. Keep it up.
1: I've been well-talking for a long time, but you're right. Today is extremely difficult for some reason. You ever have one of those days where for some reason, things that come out of your mouth just are not right, almost at every turn.
4: That's so Woody every day.
1: but his are more fact-based.
4: Okay.
1: In my case, I'm just struggling with speaking, you know, getting words in the right order.
4: I feel the same way, and I had an eye twitch on and off all morning.
1: Well, I don't have an eye twitch, so I don't know if the two are related.
2: You smell burnt toast.
4: Something's going on.
1: Thank you for sharing. Well, if you start to feel woozy, let us know before you go down.
4: Okay.
1: I don't know what this says, but I'm sure it says something.
0: The Woody and Wilcox Show.
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5: Fog can be dense in some spots across the two Virginias today. Looks like we'll see sunshine as we head through the middle part of the morning and highs today into the middle of 70s. Clear to partly cloudy sky tonight and overnight low near the middle 50s. Sunshine, a high near 80 on Thursday. Friday, partly sunny with a chance of showers as we head through the afternoon. A few afternoon thunderstorms in the mix as well. A high on Friday, right around 80. Saturday, expecting to see showers, a chance of storms at a high near 75. I'm meteorologist Sally Russell from the Cole Chevy Body Shop Weather Center.
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0: The Eagle. 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
1: So you're up early. Appreciate that. Appreciate you being here. Unfortunately, I have a feeling I may know what you're doing. You're probably yawning right now. And that's not just because of our show, although that's a piece of it. Mm. Let's not kid ourselves. And then I saw the headline this morning, quote, yawning too hard could kill you.
2: I'm sorry.
1: Anybody see that one?
3: No.
2: Hard yawning.
1: Hard yawning. Too hard could kill you.
3: I would have been gone years ago then.
1: So this happened actually almost 10 years ago, but the story is just being told now about a woman who, quote, yawned hard and felt a shock in her neck. Turned out that her yawn was so forceful that two of the vertebrae in her neck shot forward into her spine. Her spinal cord got so compressed that she was paralyzed temporarily. Doctors said there was a 50-50 chance that she'd survive. She was in a wheelchair for months, had to learn how to walk again. Still has issues almost 10 years later, including serious nerve damage, but is able to walk on her own now.
3: No, like, pre-existing shakiness of the vertebrae or the neck or something.
1: The old shaky vertebrae. We're all familiar with that one.
3: Seems like if you're healthy and then you yawn forcefully, that is very rare.
1: So I have had a very strange hard yawn issue, not what she had. I don't know if Woody will even remember this, but it happened while you and I were on the air together.
2: Oh, I definitely remember.
1: In San Diego. So before we knew you, Chelsea, I yawned and my jaw locked out.
3: I've heard this.
2: That's right.
1: Now, it's not nearly what this woman is talking about, although it was maybe the freakiest thing that I've ever experienced.
2: Believe
1: and I've
2: me,
1: had some weird stuff.
2: Being on the other end of it, it's terrifying as well.
3: I wish we had pictures.
1: So I yawned not so forcefully, or maybe you could say it, I guess, but just wide, that the bones in my jaw somehow
3: click.
1: Did something. And I couldn't shut my mouth. I don't know if anybody's ever had that happen. Horrifying.
3: Lockjaw, right?
1: I don't know if that's what lockjaw is. I mean, it definitely was, you know, I didn't know what to do. Normally your mouth just shuts automatically. So I think eventually I just had to grab it with my hands and sort of manipulate it to get it shut.
3: Is that painful?
1: It's not as painful as it sounds, but uncomfortable would be a better way to phrase it, and terrifying.
2: Sure.
1: Because in that moment, first of all, it never happened before. So I'm like, what's happening? And then am I ever going to be able to fix this? And if so, am I normal again? Clearly the not normal has continued.
2: Right. I will say, I was Googling while you were talking, this woman did have a pre-existing condition.
1: Shaky vertebrae.
2: It doesn't say what that pre-existing condition was.
3: Well, I mean, I think it matters. If she had some kind of foot problem, probably didn't affect, you know, her yawning.
2: Might have been
3: situation.
2: An underlying undiagnosed spinal weakness.
3: That's what I'm thinking.
1: But I will say, I don't have any of that. And I, ever since then, am careful not to yawn too
3: widely.
1: You know, I have to be thinking now every time I yawn, because I'm like, maybe my natural inclination is just to jam that mouth open.
2: Is anybody yawning right now because we've said the word yawn so much?
1: Probably. I mean, they're yawning during the show anyway.
3: Right. My jaw hurts a little bit just by proxy talking about it.
1: It's the weirdest thing ever. And I don't know if that's unique to me. I don't know that I've ever actually had a conversation with a medical professional about this. Although I do have a clicky jaw now, and I have to wear the thing at night so that I don't, you know, don't grind my teeth, I think is what the gist of it is.
2: Yeah, I can't
3: I've always
2: wait
3: had
2: to,
3: that.
2: For the pill that comes out for, you know.
3: Clicky jaw.
1: It's just a guy who holds your jaw closed a little bit. I have a dude. He's a jaw butler.
3: It's a little awkward at night.
2: Jaw butler.
1: Call him JB for short. He just hangs out with me. He's like, da-da-da-da-da-da. Every time I look like I'm getting a little woozy, he's like, no, just calmly.
3: massages your face.
1: Right, he's
2: wearing
1: there.
2: A tuxedo for some
1: yes,
2: reason.
1: Yes, absolutely.
3: Of course, because he's a butler.
1: Absolutely wearing a tuxedo. So can't hide radio money, yeah. But not everybody can have a job butler, but some of us need it, and maybe not everybody needs it. So what's the moral of the story? Obviously, don't listen to the Woody and Wilcox right. Show. Clearly, that's it.
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0: companies don't do that. I was like, they fought with us about whether or not we could take our car and ship it here.
1: Yeah, that was a, you shouldn't have done that. But this helps some people too. So you don't, if you're just not feeling well for some reason, you don't have to explicitly just be like, oh my, you know, I feel like I'm getting sick, or my grandma died again, or, you know, you can take that time without feeling like you have to justify it. Maybe your dog doesn't feel well.
2: I never knew
1: one day.
2: I wanted to work at a bank so badly, but apparently I do. Like, it doesn't sound amazing to me, but the more I hear about these people working at banks, mm-hmm. I feel like they're doing it right somehow. 704-FEZ-3200. Maybe I'm wrong. 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
10: Fog can be dense in some spots across the two Virginias today. Looks like we'll see sunshine as we head to the middle part of the morning, and highs today into the middle of 70s. Clear to partly cloudy sky tonight, and a night low near the middle 50s. Sunshine, a high near 80 on Thursday. Friday, partly sunny with a chance of showers as we head through the afternoon. A few afternoon thunderstorms in the mix as well. A high on Friday, right around 80. Saturday, expecting to see showers, a chance of storms at a high near 75. I'm meteorologist Sally Russell for the Cole Chevy Body Shop Weather Center.
11: Lots of people drink coffee before they go to work, of course. Others, believe it or not, drop acid.
3: Woody and

0: leave.
1: I mean, I guess I could see that happening.
0: But it, but we also, you know, always be working. That's the American way, mm-hmm. right? And if you take time off, then maybe you're afraid, oh, well, people are going to think that I'm not doing what I'm supposed to do.
1: Well, it's interesting. I think there is that element of a psychological thing mm-hmm. because that's what this one is getting at.
2: So this is a thing that I've heard a lot about recently. Apparently, studies have shown that when companies offer unlimited PTO, people actually take less time off because they feel basically pressured to take as little as possible versus when you have a set number of days, you're going to use that number of days versus when there's no defined number, you don't know how many it's okay to take. So you actually end up taking less. So a lot of these companies are doing this and then basically guilting people to take as little time off as possible, or they're betting that you won't use as many just because you're not sure how many it's okay to take. So it's awesome if it works out well for people, but often it's kind of just a ploy to get you to take less vacation time. It's really sneaky.
1: Wow. Mm-hmm.
3: I can see that.
0: Mm-hmm.
1: Yeah, I can too, but I wouldn't have thought of it until she said it.
3: Yep, I agree.
1: Because you don't know, like, is this the right number? Am I taking too much? Like, I don't, you know what I mean? It's that sort of... But, I mean, you would also find people who I think wouldn't feel so sensitive and, mm-hmm. and worry about it. And,
0: I would try it.
1: And just be like, you said I can take as much as I want.
3: Thanks but, to Randy, who's listening on the iHeartRadio app, says, I have unlimited vacation, unlimited sick, unlimited bereavement. I've taken 88 hours off this year so far. But that's part of the agreement that we signed when we joined the Jaw Butler Union.
1: Okay, so that's an old reference. If you weren't here an hour and a half ago, you didn't get that. Way to go, Woody. Thank you for sharing that. Jaw Butler, you'll have to grab the podcast for that. I myself have a Jaw Butler. He does not get unlimited paid time off, so don't get that twisted. 704-FEZ-3200, also the talk back button on the iHeartRadio app. Fascinating.
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1: There's something out there that Woody always hates whenever it's brought up, and that is something new that we face as a society that's sort of an affliction or an illness. I don't know how you want to describe it, that's based often on something modern or technological. And I'll give you an example. One of the ones that we rebel, and I think we all kind of agree on this one, was when it was like, hey, plastic surgeons are telling us that we're all running into a horrible problem now called water lips. And that's where, we all excessively drink from water bottles now, which we didn't used to do. And somehow this is leading to some sort of physical malformation of our mouths to the point that's, you know, that doctors are having to, you know, surgeons are having to fix your face because you're drinking out of water bottles too much. Now, it sounds ridiculous and probably is. It definitely sounds more ridiculous than the one that I was just reading about called Tech Neck. Have you heard of Tech Neck?
2: This sounds like, yeah, I think we have talked about this before. It's we're doing something because we're staring at phones all the time. It's
1: yes,
2: like changing our posture.
3: Laying in bed and staring at.
1: No, not laying in bed. It's the craning your neck forward to look at your phone, and it's causing neck problems in even young people, like college age students who have spent so much time with their head bowed down looking at their phone. That and what stood out to me, though, and I think you're right, Chelsea, we've heard doctors talk about this before, but it's a silent pandemic, as they're describing it.
2: It's a little dramatic.
4: It's over the top.
1: Maybe it is. Maybe it isn't. I mean, again, how do we know? But it said one of the results is difficulty chewing food. Would that have occurred to you?
3: Do you use your neck a lot when you're chewing food?
1: I don't know. Maybe ways that you don't think of.
2: Well, if your neck is stuck in kind of a curved position with your chin closer to your chest, harder to eat a sandwich that way.
1: I don't know.
3: It's not for me.
2: Well, look at me. I'm Woody. I can eat a sandwich in any position.
3: Damn right.
5: He has built his life on that. Where there's a will, there's a way.
3: Like, we are all given gifts from God, and that happens to be mine.
2: Twister, the food edition.
1: Yeah, I mean, I don't know how the chewing of food comes in, but I'm not saying it's wrong. I'm just saying it was unexpected when I saw that it was one of the, I guess, side effects from this tech neck, as they're calling it. And it's strictly because of you looking at your phone all day like that. I feel like you could just fix it by putting your phone up in the air then, right?
3: Yes.
1: Just
2: not, you now not, have tech hand.
1: Then your arm falls right. off or something, right?
2: Tech elbow.
1: Right. I don't know. There's no way to avoid it. We're all just going to fall apart. Right.
3: No, they have to come up with a medication.
1: Well, that's not what they're pushing here. And I know
2: stretching?
1: That's why you always hate it. Right. Is there a pill I can take for my tech neck?
3: Right.
1: No, just stop doing it.
2: I just feel like eventually these characteristics will be passed on to other generations and people. And eventually we'll know if your father was a tech neck or not. We'll be able to see it.
3: My father was a tech neck. His father was a tech neck.
1: They talk about the force that your head puts on your spine the more you lean it over. Like, there's all kinds of technical stuff in here. I'll tweet this out at Woody and Wilcox so you can go through all the technical specs.
2: Well, lucky to have a small head in this case.
1: It's not quite the level. I think it's more realistic than a water lips. Or
2: yes.
1: I think I remember one time there being something called uncombable hair syndrome.
3: That's right.
1: Which I think was strictly just you've got tangly, curly hair.
2: How dare you?
1: And what do you mean, how dare you?
3: Chelsea has
2: stop looking at me.
1: I'm not looking at you. What do you mean? That's not something you can avoid, though. Like, that's just your hair. I mean, this is something that's being created because of something you're doing.
2: Maybe my forefather did something weird with their hair. We don't know.
1: I bet he did, for sure. By the way, I'd like to point out that while listening to our show and the radio in general does have its hazards, including mental problems, your neck is going to be just fine.
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1: We were talking a second ago about the new affliction that we face as a society, and it's not some sort of pandemic. It has to do with us looking at our smartphones. Tech neck is an affliction that is facing especially the youngest of us who've grown up with cell phones.
2: But you said that one of the doctors called it a silent pandemic.
1: That's correct. There were several studies that called it, not just a doctor, but several studies that referred to it that way. Appreciate your calls.
3: Hey, listener, Kevin here. Now that you guys are talking about tech neck, there was a little conspiracy theory way back in the day about the shape of the Facebook F logo. Like the top curvy part was your bent over head and neck, and the lower, like, you know, arm of the F was your arm with your phone. So tech neck was invented by Facebook many years ago. And I just wanted to tell Woody how much I love him.
1: That's your people right there. I've never heard that conspiracy. That sounds like something somebody just said after we talked about people's necks getting sore, but
4: it's a lowercase F.
1: I mean, No, Chelsea, Facebook has designed everything to screw with our necks.
4: Right.
1: That's clear. That's, the evidence is there.
2: It's a lowercase F. Sounds like the perfect insult for the Woody and Wilcox. Lowercase F.
1: Can you imagine trying to explain tech neck to our founding fathers? There's some sort of disease that's attacking us as a society, and them. Was it like the plague? Is it something that's passed along from germs breathed in the air? No, we're doing it willingly. We're playing Wordle.
4: But, I mean, didn't they have some problems all hunched over by candlelight, like getting hand cramps and
1: I doubt it.
4: Itchy wigs?
1: Chelsea, they were men. And it was all men, by the way. Right. They were men, and they didn't get...
4: Women weren't allowed to write back
2: hand
4: then.
2: Hand cramps were for something different, Chelsea. There were no women.
1: They were not afflicted by wig problems or leaning over parchment paper problems.
4: I don't know.
1: They were strong, and now we've turned into somebody who can't, you know, watch fun dances on TikTok.
2: People are being forced to do this? No.
1: That's right.
2: Just silly dances.
1: I mean, take founding fathers out of it. You could try to explain this to somebody 50 years ago.
4: Right.
1: Well, I'm not saying it's not happening either, but the idea of it and the fact that it's, you know, that we're willingly subjecting one another to it somehow. It's not really funny, but for some reason it feels funny to me.
4: I don't even know what would have caused that back in the day. Like, I've been really into the Etch-a-Sketch for a while and got crampy, but then you stopped doing it, right?
1: Right. Oh, I see what you're saying.
4: Yeah.
1: Would there have been something similar in your day as opposed to you not having a cell phone as a kid?
4: Correct.
1: Yeah. No, I don't think you can get, like, hungry, hungry hippo's thumb. And if you did, like you said, by the time you hit middle school, you were probably growing out of it.
4: Yeah.
2: I got hoop and stick wrist.
1: Right. So those things.
4: These jacks are really messing with my life.
1: Well, but if you sat on a jack accidentally, that could have long-lasting effects.
2: Hey, no. So, not for jack.
1: That's not what I think you're misunderstanding what jacks are. So that's where we are. Again, at Woody and Wilcox, if you'd like more information on how we're silently killing each other by, you know, chatting on WhatsApp, you can find that at Woody and Wilcox.
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0: 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You will be glad you did. Boston coming up. Ozzy and Bruce Springsteen after that Eagle Eye forecast.
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0: Houston. 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I'm Doug Dillon. 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We got the Black Crows on the way. Yes, and Living Caller after we check that forecast.
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5: An increase in the sunshine today. A high this afternoon will be right around 75. Clear to partly cloudy tonight. And overnight low will drop down into the middle 50s. As we head into Thursday, we're expecting sunshine with a high right around 80. Friday, partly sunny skies, a little bit more cloud cover by the afternoon. Showers and a chance of storms are high on Friday, right around 80. Saturday, showers, a chance of thunderstorms and a high right around 75. Sunday, a chance of showers and a few scattered storms, upper 70s. I'm meteorologist Sally Russell for the Cole Chevy Body Shop Weather Center.
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0: 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I'm Doug Dillon, and be sure to start your day with the Woody and Wilcox Show. 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Just click on that picture of Woody and Wilcox, and we'll be right back. We're going to hear from Def Leppard, Judas Priest, and Green Day after that Hump Day forecast.
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15: An increase in the sunshine today. A high this afternoon will be right around 75. Clear to partly cloudy tonight. Overnight low will drop down into the middle 50s. As we head into Thursday, we're expecting sunshine with a high right around 80. Friday, partly sunny skies, a little bit more cloud cover by the afternoon. Showers and a chance of storms are high on Friday, right around 80. Saturday, showers, a chance of thunderstorms and a high, right around 75. Sunday, a chance of showers and a few scattered storms, upper 70s. I'm meteorologist Sally Russell for the Cole Chevy Body Shop Weather Center.
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0: Classic Rock 100.9, The Eagle, Doug Dillon with you. And a community reminder, the Bluefield Lions Club having their annual Pancake Jamboree. And it's going to be this Friday from 4 p.m. to 7 p.m. and Saturday from 7 a.m. to 1 p.m. It's at the Herb Sims Wellness Center Stadium Drive in Bluefield. 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

0: Classic Rock 100.9 The Eagle. I'm Doug Dillon. And Fleetwood Mac there, don't stop. And don't you stop trying to get some of this summer fun and winning going on here at The Eagle. And we want to hook you up with a pair of tickets to Dollywood Splash Country. 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We're blasting them out all summer with Victory Honda of Beckley and 100.9 The Eagle. Bon Jovi and a few, Neil Young, and Red Hot Chili Peppers after that Eagle Eye forecast.
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6: High pressure covering Appalachia for now, so things look good for the next few days. Mid-70s on our afternoon high, and we should get plenty of sunshine. Overnight, a few clouds drifting through. We'll be in the mid-50s. Some fog in the valleys early on Thursday, but lots of sunshine. Warmer, too. We'll hit the low 80s. Our next cold front will be arriving on Friday afternoon. It looks fair in the morning. Afternoon, showers and thunderstorms at about 80. I'm meteorologist Steve Hamilton from the Cole Chevy Body Shop Weather Center.
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0: EO Speedwagon, keep on loving you. Doug Dillon hanging out with you on your hump day. And let me tell you about the Great Appalachian Summer Staycation. 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

0: Van Halen, classic rock, 100.9 The Eagle. I'm Doug Dillon, and we got free Dollywood tickets for you. 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AC/DC coming up, Led Zeppelin, and the Foo Fighters after we check that hump day forecast.
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6: High pressure covering Appalachia for now, so things look good for the next few days. Mid-70s on our afternoon high, and we should get plenty of sunshine. Overnight, a few clouds drifting through. We'll be in the mid-50s. Some fog in the valleys early on Thursday, but lots of sunshine. Warmer, too. We'll hit the low 80s. Our next cold front will be arriving on Friday afternoon. It looks fair in the morning, afternoon showers and thunderstorms at about 80. I'm meteorologist Steve Hamilton from the Cole Chevy Body Shop Weather Center.
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0: Steve Miller Band, classic rock, 100.9 The Eagle. I'm Doug Dillon. I am out of here. Have a great rest of your hump day. Ken Dietz on your radio after 3, and Phil Collins kicking off a free flight next on The Eagle.
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5: High pressure covering Appalachia for now, so things look good for the next few days. Mid-70s on our afternoon high, and we should get plenty of sunshine. Overnight, a few clouds drifting through. We'll be in the mid-50s. Some fog in the valleys early on Thursday, but lots of sunshine. Warmer, too. We'll hit the low 80s. Our next cold front will be arriving on Friday afternoon. It looks fair in the morning. Afternoon, showers and thunderstorms at about 80. I'm meteorologist Steve Hamilton from the Cole Chevy Body Shop Weather Center.
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0: 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Boy, the band was flying high when that song was out. Come Sail Away, it is Styx with Dennis DeYoung, who, by the way, is not a fan of the Rock and Roll Hall of Fame. He says that it's shameful that they've delayed inducting veteran acts like Bad Company. Kind of hard to argue that, you know what I mean? Guns N' Roses on the way. Let's do another free flight for the workday next. 100.9 The Eagle.
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rocking your Wednesday workday, Classic Rock 100.9 The Eagle. Hey there, it is Ken Dietz. Hope you're having a great day. Thanks for taking us along, cranking up another free flight with CCR on The Eagle.

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0: Virginia Beach this year. It is John Cougar Mellencamp. All right, another free flight on the way. And don't forget, on your Thursday morning, we got a great morning show for you. Woody and Wilcox. Wake up with the Woody and Wilcox show tomorrow morning right here. And, yeah, that free flight on the way. Nirvana kicks that off next. It's 100.9 The Eagle.
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6: High pressure covering Appalachia for now, so things look good for the next few days. Mid-70s on our afternoon high, and we should get plenty of sunshine. Overnight, a few clouds drifting through. We'll be

0: In the mid-50s, some fog in the valleys early on Thursday, but lots of sunshine. Warmer, too, will hit the low 80s. Our next cold front will be arriving on Friday afternoon. It looks fair in the morning, afternoon showers and thunderstorms at about 80. I'm meteorologist Steve Hamilton from the Cold Chevy Body Shop Weather Center.
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0: Def Leppard, Classic Rock, 100.9 to Eagle. Before that, Fleetwood Mac and Dreams. 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Mick Fleetwood is 79 years old. Too many hits to count. And also Jeff Beck, guitar god from the Yardbirds and the Jeff Beck Group, is... would have been celebrating a birthday today. Sadly, he passed away. All right, let's wrap up the workday. Get you ready for that drive home. Tom Petty and the Heartbreakers coming up next for you. Another free flight on the way. The Eagle.
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0: For all you old-timers out there like me, I'm raising my hand as well. She played Boza Bluefield way back in the day. 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Boza Bluefield, downtown Bluefield. Joan Jett and the Blackhearts there. Classic Rock 100.9 The Eagle. 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
5: Good pressure and a cold front still over in the northern plains, but that system is heading our way. We'll get some clouds moving into our area for the overnight hours, mid-50s, and then sunshine for Thursday. Maybe a little bit of morning fog for a few areas, low 80s on the afternoon high. We'll stay clear on Thursday night, and then a mix of sunshine and clouds Friday morning. Afternoon showers and thunderstorms look pretty likely. We'll be in the low 80s, more rain over the weekend. I'm meteorologist Steve Hamilton in the Cole Chevy Body Shop Weather Center.
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0: 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It is Pink Floyd there. So I saw this came across the internet today. The top earning rock acts so far this year, AC/DC, the Eagles, and Bruce Springsteen all making bank out there doing live shows. And we got some AC/DC on the way. It's another free flight for you next, 100.9 The Eagle.
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0: Classic Rock 100.9 The Eagle, Sir Elton John there and Rocket Man. Song sounds new, doesn't it? Isn't it amazing they recorded that way back in the day and it sounds so good? How about some free Dollywood tickets hooking you up this summer with Victory Honda and Beckley? Roller Coaster is our keyword. Text that to us right now to qualify to win. 304-325-2250. 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Zeppelin and Tom Petty, Eddie Money and Pearl Jam all coming up for you. The Eagle.
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9: Low pressure and a cold front still over in the northern plains, but that system is heading our way. We'll get some clouds moving into our area for the overnight hours, mid-50s, and then sunshine for Thursday, maybe a little bit of morning fog for a few areas, low 80s on the afternoon high. We'll stay clear on Thursday night, and then a mix of sunshine and clouds Friday morning, afternoon showers and thunderstorms look pretty likely will be in the low 80s, more rain over the weekend. I'm meteorologist Steve Hamilton in the Cole Chevy Body Shop Weather Center.
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0: It is Eddie Money, Classic Rock 100.9, The Eagle, Take Me Home Tonight. Singing back up, of course, Ronnie Spector, who was married to Phil Spector, who ended up being a killer. Like, literally. That's what the court said. Strange dude. Wore a lot of wild wigs and created the Wall of Sound. Remember that. All right, Ken Dietz out. Have a great night. Joe Jarvis and another free fly for you next. 100.9, The Eagle.
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Stone Temple Pilots going to be at the State Fair of West Virginia this August. Joey Jarvis with you on your Wednesday evening. It's a free flight of rock and roll with the band. It's on their 50-something tour coming to Charlotte this fall. Here's Rush on the Eagle.

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0: So, 100.9, rumor is they're going to make a biopic, you know, one of those biographical movies about John Fogerty. Timothy Shamalama Ding Dong, the one they're talking about, to play the role. How's life treating you? Hopefully you are having a good one. Coming up, I'm going to give you details on the Great Appalachian Summer Staycation. We want you to stay here, powered by Uncharted Adventures, and do some really cool stuff in your backyard. Got to look at your weather forecast coming up after a short break and another free flight of rock and roll. Collective Soul kicks it off next. It's Eagle.
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2: No pressure in a cold front still over in the northern plains, but that system is heading our way. We'll get some clouds moving into our area for the overnight hours, mid-50s, and then sunshine for Thursday, maybe a little bit of morning fog for a few areas, low 80s on the afternoon high. We'll stay clear on Thursday night, and then a mix of sunshine and clouds Friday morning, afternoon showers and thunderstorms look pretty likely. We'll be in the low 80s, more rain over the weekend. I'm meteorologist Steve Hamilton in the Cole Chevy Body Shop Weather Center.
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0: Doors Down, Kryptonite, 100.9 Eagle. Joey Jarvis with you on your Wednesday, and we want to remind you that you don't have to go far to do cool things for vacation this summer. The Great Appalachian Summer Staycation, powered by Uncharted Adventures, encourages you to stay home and have a lot of fun. 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